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10: The top stories this hour. We're hearing from doctors across Wales as calls are growing to allow terminally ill adults to be exempt from paying council tax. The rule already exists in areas of England and it means people with less than a year to live won't pay. Dr. Thomas Evans of Marie Curie Cymru says Wales needs the same.
11: With a terminal illness, there can be real pressure points on the household budget, potentially the amount of income that comes in if people are reducing their hours, on top of costs potentially going up for some individuals who need to run particular medical devices. So reducing council tax can be a nice way to try and make sure that people get more financial support at the right time.
10: We've approached the Welsh Government for comment. The Assistant Chief Fire Officer at South Wales Fire Service is thanking staff and their families. Matt Jones says they faced an unprecedented amount of wildfires and major incidents across South Wales in recent weeks. Yesterday we told you the wildfire in Llandovery's now been stood down as a major incident. A trial over the impact of social media on kids has started and it could lead to a huge financial penalty for Meta, as much as $1.4 trillion. Four US states accused the company of putting profits before young people's safety on Facebook and Instagram. Meta says it spent years protecting teenagers. Erin Popolo lost her daughter Emily Murillo, who took her own life after suffering cyberbullying.
12: I hold Emmy in my heart every single second of every single day. I fight for my daughter Kaylee, who is now raising my grandson Kai, without the aunt that he deserved.
10: High energy prices and record heat waves are expected to send UK inflation surging. Official figures will be released later. Experts are forecasting a rise to 2.9% in July. And Nigella Lawson admits she's a bit nervous but very excited ahead of appearing on the Great British Bake Off. She's making her debut on the show next month, replacing Dame Prue Leith as a judge.
0: Weather.
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10: The odd isolated, possibly heavy shower, but staying dry for much of Wales, highs of 22. That's the latest. I'm Tom Priest.
0: With Lee and Claire at breakfast.
14: Hey, Wednesday morning.
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0: 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Hello, you.
1: Hello, good morning. It's Lee and Claire.
0: Yeah, welcome to the show. Shawn Mendes coming up. This morning's 10 to 10 minute teaser will hopefully already be on.
1: Yes, of course it is. 6 o'clock, it pops online on Facebook. So search for Swansea Bay Radio on there and get your guesses on. But we will say it out loud in just a bit.
0: Yeah, give us half hour to come round.
1: Yeah, we do need a bit of waking up and then we can wake you up with the teaser.
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10: The M4 moving 49 to the Caldera. There's no delays for the motorway or any approaches. 465 to Llandarcy clear. So is the A467 to Ynysforgan. And it's quiet so far for the A483 to Penllangerich Junction 47. Swansea moving well for the city centre. No delays for Oystermouth Road, Mumbles Road, Fabian Way, Key Parade. Gowerton clear for the Victoria Road roundabout on the A484. No delays across Lochaber Bridge. And moving for Carmarthen Road, Forest Fach Cross.
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0: Whitney, it's not right, but it's okay. 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

0: Hey, a little bit of Wham for a Wednesday morning. Swansea Bay Radio, the 10 to 10 minute teaser for you is here.
1: Come on, you can get it right today, or we will enjoy your guesses anyway. 11% of people admit they've done this by accident on a first... Oh, sorry, not on a first date, sorry, on a date. So it could be any date. So 11% of people admit they've done this by accident on a date.
0: Tiny number today, so one would assume that it's something that not often happens, like having an accident.
1: What do you mean?
0: Well, I don't mean smashing a car up.
1: It's neither of those.
0: I mean...
1: Whatever way, it's not. No.
0: I mean, yeah. You know what I mean.
1: No, it's not that. It's not that.
0: Well, look, get your guesses in, please. Nope.

0: Boston, Stella Lefty, Swansea Bay Radio. Right, come on, let's get your guesses in, please, for a small number today.
1: I mean, the usuals are there. It's not Broken Wind. It's not Broken Wind. Not Broken Wind, Dan. It's never going to be Broken Wind, okay? 11% of people admit they've done this by accident on a date. Sarah says, call them by their ex's name.
0: Mm.
1: And Kelly says, said, I love you. I mean...
0: No, don't do that.
1: Yeah, I guess. I mean, you could... Oh, they've said by accident, which suggests it's too soon, doesn't it?
0: Yeah, it's too soon.
1: Awful. Gareth says, forgotten the date's name. Lucy says, liked a photo about 4 years ago while stalking their Instagram. Imagine you stalking their Instagram while you're on the date, though. You're not going to do that on the date, are you?
0: I wouldn't have thought,
1: Maybe when they go to the toilet. Maybe when they go to the toilet.
0: Is it gone through their phone when they've been gone to the toilet?
1: Oh, yeah. No, by accident. No. Oh, I opened your phone by accident.
0: I've gone in to look at the... to delete myself out of your phone. Yeah.
1: 11% of people admit they've done this by accident on a date, and nobody's got the right answer that I've said out loud yet anyway.
0: Okay, let's get to the latest travel and One Direction.
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12: Good morning. Moving for the M449 to the Caldera, there's no delays for the motorway this Wednesday morning. All approaches are moving 465 to Llandarcy, A467 to Ynysforgan at 45. No delays for the A483 to Pentlegair at 47. And moving for Pentlegair, Gowerton, Gosimon and Lugher. No delays for Morriston, for Llangavella, Chorllan, Samlet. And it's quiet so far for Oystermouth Road, Mumbles Road, Fabian Way, Key Parade for the city centre. So that's the latest. I'm Hannah Cox.
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0: Blue, Swansea Bay's best music. Just coming to the end of your guesses, hopefully very soon, before the big reveal.
1: Okay, so 11% of people admit they've done this by accident on a date. Gareth says forgotten their date's name. Jamie says fallen asleep. I would hope the number would be lower on that.
0: Absolutely.
1: I love Rebecca's. Rebecca's is brilliant. Kissed them when they were going in for a hug.
0: Oh, very, very awkward.
1: Oh, no.
0: Very
1: oh, that's
0: awkward.
1: Brilliant. Owen says talked about an ex without realising it. And Jess says, I quite like Jess's, shown them a photo on their phone and revealed that they've screenshotted their social media.
0: Brilliant.
1: Oh, you'd die, wouldn't you? No, no, I wasn't investigating you. I wasn't stalking. I wasn't losing through all your stuff.
0: Always best to do your due diligence first, though. Our big reveal is coming up after Lewis Capaldi.
2: I'm waiting now, saving all my precious.

0: Already halfway through the week. Come on.
1: Yeah, Wednesday already. Good morning, it's Lee and Claire.
0: Just coming up to 7 o'clock. Big reveal for you for the 10-2 10-minute teaser on the tiny number today.
1: 11% of people admit they've done this by accident on a date. And it's sent a text about the date to their date.
0: Oh, I'm having a terrible time.
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7: The top stories this hour. We're hearing from cancer charities across Wales who are calling for terminally ill people to be exempt from paying council tax. Marie Curie's warning the cost of dying is pushing families into poverty. The change already in place in places like Manchester means those given less than a year to live by their doctor don't have to pay. Dr. Thomas Evans has been telling us why Wales should follow suit.
8: There is space for local authorities to help support the campaign. Ultimately, we think it's the job of Welsh Government to make sure that everybody across Wales, regardless of where they live, can access support.
7: We've asked the Welsh Government to comment. The Assistant Chief Fire Officer at South Wales Fire and Rescue Service is thanking staff and their families. Matt Jones says they faced an unprecedented amount of wildfires and major incidents in recent weeks. Yesterday, we told you the wildfire in Llandovery's now been stood down as a major incident. A trial is underway in the US accusing Meta of deliberately making Facebook and Instagram addictive to children. 4 American states are seeking billions of dollars in damages as well as fundamental changes to how the tech giant runs its platforms. Meta argues it works tirelessly to keep young people safe. Hannah Clowney is the founder of the lobby group Delay Smartphones.
9: If you speak to any parent, social media overall has just stolen their children away from them. And so yes, there are some positive things to have on social media, but overall these are the most addictive platforms that have ever been created.
7: Homes and businesses across Swansea are bracing themselves as inflation set to surge. It's being blamed on higher energy prices and record heat waves. Official figures will be released later, with experts forecasting a rise. And Nigella Lawson admits she's a bit nervous ahead of appearing on The Great British Bake Off. She's making her debut on the show next month, replacing Dame Prue Leith as a judge.
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7: The odd isolated, possibly heavy shower, but staying dry for much of Wales, highs of 22. That's the latest. I'm Tom Preece.
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11: 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Welcome.
12: 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It's Lee and Claire with you till 10.
11: Oh yeah, it's Wednesday.

0: Ray, Swansea Bay Radio. Good morning, it's Wednesday, halfway through the freaking week.
1: Yes, yeah, so we're halfway through week five of the summer holidays, so just about a week and a half left to go.
0: I think, are they back in school in Scotland yet? I think they might be.
1: Yeah, because don't they go off in June?
0: They go off early, don't they? So
1: yeah,
0: maybe they are. Why am I worried about Scotland? Don't know.
1: Yeah, not worried at all. Don't worry about that.
0: No, don't care. Right, we're here. We've got the Game of No Name coming up for you on the show very soon. It's Wednesday, so we'll get through that one. Is it my turn? It's my turn today.
1: Yes, it's your turn today.
0: Well, you'll be excited about that then.
1: Okay. Oh no.
0: I do know what it is, but I don't know what I'm saying yet.
1: Oh, brilliant. Okay.
0: Yeah.
1: Okay. Well, I look forward.
0: And so you should. Yeah. What I've worked on. James Arthur Anne Marie on the way after Ronan.

0: Secret I try to hide, but I can't have you. We're bound to break and my hands are tied. Make me a winner!
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6: The M4 is moving well. 49 to Cardiff Gate. Approaches are on the move for the 465 to Llandarcy, for the A4067 to Ynys Forgan at 45. Moving for the A483 to Pentlegarrett Junction, 47. Swansea on the move for the city centre for Oystermouth Road, Mumbles Road, Fabian Way and Key Parade. No delays for Gowerton on the A484 at the Victoria Road roundabout or across Lochaber Bridge. Also moving for Carmarthen Road, Forest Fach Cross. I'm Hannah Cox, that's the latest.
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0: 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Good morning.
1: Hello, good morning. Hey, Claire.
0: Yes, sorry, it's Wednesday. Come on.
1: Almost the weekend.
0: Right, game with no name today. The old cryptic clue. One of us will give the other one a cryptic clue. It was your turn yesterday. So it's my turn today to give you a cryptic clue to something.
1: Yes.
0: Anything at all. You haven't got long to get today's done because I don't know why we're running behind, but we are. Shall I just get on with it?
1: Yes, please.
0: Neither here nor there. Neither here nor there.
1: Enjoying the actions with it as well. They're good actions.
0: I'm glad you enjoyed it. Yeah.
1: Oh, I don't
0: Neither
1: think they're going to help, though, are they?
0: Nor there.
1: Okay. Sit on it. We'll have a think. And then I'm going to ask you a million questions.
0: Excellent work. Swansea Bay Radio. Breakfast. With Peter Lynn and Partners. 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

0: Hope you're having a good Wednesday, Taylor Swift. Game where no name is on.
1: Come on, give us the big clue.
0: Neither here nor there.
1: Okay, so is it a TV show?
0: Yes.
1: It is?
0: Yes.
1: Oh, wow, okay.
0: Yes.
1: I got no idea. I thought I was going to be guessing for ages. So it's a TV show. Is it like a topical reason for the TV show today?
0: I'm not telling you. I'm not going to give you any more clues at this point.
1: You're going to have to.
0: Right, I'm not dipping into my sack of clues.
1: Yeah, the reason for... Okay, so it is topical for today for some reason.
0: Who said?
1: So...
0: I didn't say yes or no.
1: It definitely... You always say I'm not telling you when it is.
0: I know. I'm not very good with my poker face, am I? Really?
1: TV show.
0: The House Always Wins. Could be. Yeah, maybe.
1: Okay.
0: Yeah.
1: Neither here nor there. TV show.
0: Yeah.
1: Funny.
0: Yeah.
1: Okay. Well, that's pretty good. I've narrowed it down pretty quickly.
0: Think Keeping Up Appearances. No, don't think that. I'm just throwing you off. Don't.
1: Yeah. Yeah. Is it an old one? Old TV show?
0: Oh, what, you're asking me more questions now?
1: Okay, I'll wait.
0: We don't want to peek too early, do we? Let's not do it now. Let's wait until the end before the reveal. Give someone else a chance. God, beneath Great Fair in a minute. What? Yes, get your guess in if you like. Go and do that on the WhatsApp, please.

0: Manic Street Preachers, If You Tolerate This, Your Children Will Be Next. A happy thought for a Wednesday. Good grief.
1: It is. I always think that. I'm always like, oh, lovely. Bright and breezy, cheerful.
0: Bright and breezy, cheerful Wednesday morning. Come on, let's get the tune. Right, so Game of No Name is on for you today. The clue is neither here nor there.
1: Okay, so we know it's a TV show. We know it's a funny one.
0: Yes.
1: So next question is it old? So I'm talking old, like keeping up appearances now. Is it that old?
0: Not that old. Not that old.
1: So newer than that. I'm trying to think what's been in the news lately. What's been in the news? Or is it the anniversary of a TV show? Or is it the anniversary of a TV show?
0: No, I'm not telling you that. It's not, but I'm not telling you that. I've just told you. but either way.
1: I'm out of questions here.
0: You're out of questions? I mean, I think you know where we're off with this, maybe. Do you?
1: Not really.
0: Oh.
1: Is it a show that I like?
0: Yes. Yeah. It's a show that I'd say you'd like it. Yeah.
1: Do you like it?
0: Yes.
1: Okay, that helps. That does help.
0: Good.
1: I say that. I don't know what it is.
0: I mean, you have got when we speak next, you'll have to tell me what it is. So yeah, we will do the latest travel though.
1: Yeah, I haven't properly thought yet. I've just gone in with questions, so I'll have
0: Have a think. We've got the weekend coming up too. Swansea Bay
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2: 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The list goes on. Women in Rock, incredible powerhouse vocals, a sensational live band, and all the songs you know and love. 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
7: Good morning. There's delays now on the M4 around Junction 33 for Cardiff West. Approaching the M4, the A470 is past the Nantgarw interchange. Delays are back to Pontypridd. It's adding over 30 minutes to your morning travels. And the 465, that's getting busier to Llandossy at 43. It is still moving for Swansea in the city centre, though, for Oystermouth Road, Mumbles Road, Fabian Way. Gatwittan moving for the Victoria Road roundabout on the A484 and across Lougher Bridge. I'm Hannah Cox.
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0: It's Daft Punk's Get Lucky, Swansea Bay Radio. Right, come on, I'm desperate to reveal all here.
1: Okay, do the clue.
0: Neither here nor there.

0: which is what I should have been focused on, because I think that is the absolute giveaway.
1: 100%. It's so easy today, in a way.
0: Yeah. It's not. It's funny, though. It is easy, but it isn't, because, you know, when you're sitting there faced with all of the TV shows of all time, you're like, oh, gosh, which one is it? But I do think I went, first of all, to the middle, which is the sort of spin-off of Malcolm in the Middle.
1: Yeah.
0: And then I thought, oh, it could be Malcolm in the Middle. Is it? And then I thought, I don't think you liked that show.
1: Doesn't matter whether I like it or not. It had Bryan Cranston in it.
0: Yeah, but I asked you, did you like the show? And you said yes. And I don't think you liked Malcolm in the Middle. I don't think you watched that one, but you did watch The Inbetweeners.
1: Did I? and yes, it is Simon Bird's 42nd birthday today.
0: Oh, I thought you might have just missed it, because it's been talked about loads at the moment.
1: No. Nope.
0: I didn't realise it was one of their birthdays.
1: He's 42 today.
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12: The top stories this hour. There are fears terminally ill people in Wales are being left behind as dying adults across England are set to be exempt from paying council tax. The rule already exists in some areas over the border, like Manchester, and it means people with less than a year to live won't pay. Marie Curie says the cost of dying is pushing people into poverty. Dr. Thomas Evans works there.
13: When somebody's diagnosed with a terminal illness, there can be real pressure points on the household budget. potentially the amount of income that comes in if people are reducing their hours, on top of costs potentially going up for some individuals who need to run particular medical devices. So reducing council tax can be a nice way to try and make sure that people get more financial support at the right time.
12: We've approached the Welsh Government for comment. The Assistant Chief Fire Officer at South Wales Fire Service is thanking staff and their families. Matt Jones says they faced unprecedented amounts of wildfires and major incidents across Wales. Yesterday we told you the wildfire in Llandovery's now been stood down as a major incident. A trial over the impact of social media on children could lead to a huge financial penalty for Facebook company Meta. Four US states accuse the firm of putting profits before young people's safety. Meta says it spent years protecting teenagers. Erin Popolo lost her daughter Emily Murillo.
14: I hold Emmy in my heart every single second of every single day. I fight for my daughter Kaylee, who is now raising my grandson Kai, without the aunt that he deserved.
12: Homes and businesses across Swansea are bracing themselves as inflation sets a surge. It's being blamed on high energy prices and record heat waves. Official figures will be released later, with experts forecasting a rise. And Nigella Lawson says she's a bit nervous but very excited ahead of appearing on The Great British Bake Off. She's making her debut on the show next month. She replaces Dame Prue Leith as a judge.
9: Weather. With Swansea Motor Auctions, where hundreds of cars go on sale every Wednesday evening, plus second and last Friday of the month.
12: The odd isolated, possibly heavy shower, but staying dry for much of Wales, highs of 22. That's the latest. I'm Tom Preece.
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0: Hello, good morning, it's Lee and Claire with you.
1: And let's get you in the summer vibes with Will Smith.

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1: Yeah, absolutely. The Great British Food Festival, that's coming up soon at Margam Park as well. 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
2: Yes, if you fancy winning tickets, we're giving them away. 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
1: You haven't got long. Competition is closing midnight on Tuesday the 25th, so like days away.
2: Yep, get entering now. They say

0: It's Naughty Boy, Beyonce, and Running. Morning, Swansea Bay Radio Wednesday. Good to have you here with us.
1: Yes, good morning.
0: Hey, interesting this, and this is good news. Depending on how you feel you are this morning, more than 7 in 10 Brits admit they're only pretending to have life figured out.
1: Okay.
0: Out of this research they've done. 7 in 10. So we're basically all faking it and pretending that we've got it all together.
1: I'm trying to think if I know anybody who has said out loud they've got it all together, because I don't think I know anybody who said that.
0: I know. Well, you know? By that, they don't mean like physically coming out and saying they've got it all together. But like, you know, they've got the job they want. They're prepared for the future, for the finances, you know, stuff like that. They're you know, juggling work and household tasks. Everything's running as it should be. I don't think anyone is running as they should be.
1: No,
0: I think we're all struggling to get through in some way.
1: Honestly, I think they've surveyed wrong, because they've taken it that we're getting on with things by saying that we're all on it, we know what we're doing, and we've all got everything where we want it, and that's not true at all.
0: I don't think anyone will ever know, apart from perhaps even millionaires or billionaires, and even they, you know, even I was thinking this the other day, even if I was a billionaire, that would then come with its own set of separate stresses. And what a ridiculous thing to say, because you'd be like, if I was a billionaire, blah, blah, but then you'd have like a different set of taxes, a different set of people to employ for your tax situation, and headaches along, what do I do with all these?
1: Yeah. What was me, the billionaire?
0: Honestly, it would create a whole new load of problems that I wouldn't want.
1: Yeah. When you win that million on the lottery, you'll be like, no, I just don't want the extra problems.
0: I'm giving it away to the cat's home. Yeah, I wouldn't give it away to the cat's home.
1: Of course you wouldn't. No,
0: of course I wouldn't. I'd buy a Ferrari immediately. There we are. There's 280 grand of it gone instantly. Look at that. I've spent it already. But yes, so 7 out of 10 people sort of fake having it all good. And in, you know, yeah, I'm with that. I check that. Good.
1: I think I don't fake anything. I openly say I haven't got a clue what's going on.
0: What am I doing? What day is it?
1: Yeah. Don't know where I am. Don't know where I'm going. It's okay.
0: And it's not, that's not a bad thing either. That's not a bad thing. Yeah.
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6: Good morning. The M4 is slow around Cardiff West around Junction 33 to Miskin at Junction 34 to an earlier accident, and it's slow approaching the motorway for the 4119 to Miskin, A470 to Coryton. The 465 is busy to Llandarcy, getting slower now for the A467 to Ynysforgan and Llangennych to Hendy and Llanelli on Pontydelais Road. The city centre getting slower for Oystermouth Road. It is moving though for Fabian Way, and there's no major problems for Gower. I'm Hannah Cox.
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0: Hey, weekend vibes on a Wednesday. Pointer Sisters and Jump. For my love. Sorry.
1: You couldn't resist.
0: Couldn't resist it. It's like the, it's the rules.
1: Oh. Yes. It always makes me think of Love Actually, that song does.
0: Does it? Does it? Yeah. Above me, I'm afraid.
1: The dancing, the Hugh Grant Prime Minister dad dance.
0: Is that what he does that song?
1: He dances to that, yeah. But I think it's is the Girls Aloud version. Did they do a version?
0: I think they did, yeah.
1: Yeah, yeah. So it's the Girls Aloud version of Actually. But every time I hear that song now, I just see Hugh Grant's dance.
0: Good,
1: every
0: like time. That. Welcome to the show. Thanks for getting us on this morning, by the way.
1: Yes, hello, good morning. It's Lee and Claire with you.

0: It's Somber Homewrecker, Swansea Bay Radio. We are so ready to go buying Halloween stuff, if we haven't already. I haven't yet.
1: Do you know, I thought I had, and then I had. I bought a throw with ghosts on it.
0: Ghost.
1: But unintentionally Halloween, yeah. But I haven't gone in yet and bought anything Halloween-y.
0: I mean, you can't avoid it now. It really is everywhere. We talked about it weeks ago saying it was starting to pop up, but now it's everywhere. The only thing I've got is the pumpkin spice cleaning spray, which I have to say I have used to run over the floors. And it's good. For about 10 minutes afterwards, you're like, oh, that's nice. I like that.
1: Does it feel autumnal, or the smell?
0: Yeah, weirdly.
1: Or is
0: weirdly,
1: it
0: does. Yeah, no, weirdly, it feels autumnal.
1: Ah, okay.
0: Yeah, and I've moved the furniture around as well. So I've shifted the position of the sofas around and the TV.
1: Yeah.
0: So it's like the room is now, it's in my autumn configuration, as I call it. So, yeah.
1: You move your furniture around different times of the year.
0: I do, yeah, yeah. Because I'll tell you why, because we've got to get the tree in.
1: Oh, okay.
0: So I've got a habit of buying a tree that is usually too big.
1: Yeah.
0: So I make sure I've got plenty of room for the fat tree.
1: Yeah.
0: That I will buy.
1: I see.
0: When they look tiny in the fields and you're like, oh, it's only small, it's only about 6 foot, it's all right, it's not that big.
1: Oh, gosh, you say that. Yeah, I have to move my dining table to fit the tree in. Yeah, so I do, but it's more of a winter change.
0: Mm.
1: And it's only for the tree. So it's only for like a month or two.
0: It's like you cut it open and it does that comedy thing like in comedy movies and it goes...
1: Psh! Oh, it springs you back.
0: Yeah. So I'm like, oh, right, great.
1: Oh, I
0: so
1: do
0: we're
1: like,
0: in.
1: You see kids being pinged across.
0: Yeah. Autumn configuration is here.
1: Well, well, well.
0: Right, keep us on for some Derulo and Backstreet Boys.
2: 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With Peter Linen Partners. Legal worries? From family law to probate, they've got you covered.
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10: We're moving 49 to Cardiff Gate. Earlier delays for the M4 around Miskin at Junction 34 have cleared and accident removed. Approaches are still busy for the A4232 to Cardiff West, though, and for the 465 to Llandarcy. Busy for the A467 to Ynysforgan and Llangennych to Hendy and Llanelli. Oystermouth Road looking slow. Elsewhere, it's moving for Fabian Way. No delays for Gowerton and across Lochaber Bridge, Gosseinin and Pentlegera moving well. I'm Hannah Cox.
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1: I know you moved on to someone new. Hope life is beautiful. You were the light for me to find my truth. I just wanna say thank you.

0: Jess Glynn and Rudimental and Macklemore. Remember Macklemore?
1: Ish, yes.
0: Yeah, I know, yeah. Where have you been?
1: The long coats, the big long fluffy coats.
0: Yeah.
1: And sometimes people call him Macklemore.
0: Macklemore, yeah, I know. Yeah.
1: Or Macklemore. So I don't know which way he prefers, but...
0: It's like that whole debate, isn't it? Nuclear.
1: Yeah.
0: Yeah. I had to comment on a British news article the other... Why? This is why I'm getting old and miserable. I commented on a video. It's like the Daily Telegraph or someone like that. They were doing it. This guy was doing it. A British guy doing it. Oh, the problem with nuclear industry. And I went, nuclear!
1: Oh, no way!
0: And I thought, why have I gone in? Yeah. You've sucked me in and I've commented.
1: Do you know what I have found, right? A lot of people, and it's younger people, right? A lot of people are doing it on purpose to rage bait you into commenting on their posts.
0: It works.
1: Because they get more posts.
0: It worked.
1: And they get more likes and they get more

0: because they'll say non-words so that you are rage baited into. And I was like, right, I just can't comment on anything anymore. Then I can't because I'm falling for it.
1: I was rage baited into it.
0: Yeah, I can't bear it.
1: And now I'm double rage baited.
0: I've stopped now. I've just stopped commenting on things because I'm like, there's no point. There's no point. They wanted to. That's the whole point. They wanted to comment. They wanted to watch. They wanted to be annoyed.
1: And I'm easily annoyed. I'm easily wound up.
0: Yeah, same.
1: Right, news at 9 is coming up. Swansea Bay
2: 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This is an error. And this is the sound of its minty bubbles. Conjuring melt in your mouth. 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
11: We start with a word of warning. If you're out and about in the car, a crash on the M4 in Cardiff's been causing severe delays for drivers. Traffic is easing, though, in both directions between Junction 33 for Cardiff West and Junction 34 for Miskin. Now, there's concern terminally ill people in Wales are being overlooked as new council tax exemptions for dying adults are set to roll out across England. The rule already in place in areas like Manchester means those with less than a year to live won't pay council tax. Marie Curie says rising costs are forcing many and their families into poverty during their final months. Dr. Thomas Evans has been telling us why Wales should follow suit.
12: There is space for local authorities to help support the campaign. We think it's the job of Welsh Government to make sure that everybody across Wales, regardless of where they live, can access support.
11: We've asked the Welsh Government for comment. The Assistant Chief Fire Officer at South Wales Fires thanking staff and their families. Matt Jones says they faced an unprecedented amount of wildfires across South Wales. Yesterday, we told you the wildfire in Llandovery's now been stood down as a major incident. A trial is underway in the US accusing Meta of deliberately making Facebook and Instagram addictive to children. Four states are seeking billions in damages as well as fundamental changes to how the tech giant runs its platforms. Meta says it keeps young people safe. Hannah Clowneys, the founder of the Lobby Group, Delay Smartphones.
9: There are some positive things to have on social media, but overall, these are the most addictive platforms that have ever been created.
11: Homes and businesses across Swansea are concerned as inflation's gone up again, this time to 2.9%. The rise is being blamed on higher energy prices and record heat waves. And Nigella Lawson says she's very excited ahead of appearing on The Great British Bake Off. She's making her debut on the show next month.
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11: The odd isolated, possibly heavy shower, but staying dry for much of Wales, highs of 22. That's the latest. I'm Tom Preece.
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1: Just gone 9 o'clock, Wednesday's workday begins.
0: Yes, hello, good morning, it's Lee and Claire with you.
1: And Taylor Swift, 22.

0: American Girls, Harry Styles, morning.
1: Morning.
0: Why is it the 19th of August today?
1: I don't know.
0: When I feel like we've barely started August.
1: Yeah, that's such a good point, yeah. It will be September in a minute. It really will be. Mind you, is August, is it just the month that flies because it is the summer holidays, you know?
0: I guess it is, yeah.
1: The bulk of it.
0: Yeah, and it, you're right, we have 31st, is the bank holiday weekend is the 31st, isn't it? Yeah, that's the Monday, yeah, Monday
1: the
0: 31st.
1: Very, very last day of August is the bank holiday.
0: And the very last bank holiday of this year, or before Christmas, anyway.
1: Yeah, the next one is literally Christmas Day.
0: Oh, gosh. It's a big push through, although they do have, the kids have a half term in October, don't they, of course? October half term.
1: Yes. So let's
0: it's
1: think,
0: more of a question than anything. But yes, I'm aware. They do. Yes, they do.
1: Yes.
0: I'm confirming it in my own brain.
1: And you'll get it. Yes. You'll get it on the WhatsApp. You'll get it on the school WhatsApp. You'll know when it's coming.
0: Does anyone know what day they're going back to school?
1: Yeah, that's about to start, isn't it?
0: Yeah, they all pop up. Well, what colour house are they in this month or whatever it is? Do they need to wear green on random Blue Moon Thursday? Do they have to bring a pound in today? Every day. Take a pound every day. There's always something. Yeah.

0: 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Listen, 10 at 10 is coming up. Later on, we'll fill you in with our Phil.
1: Yes, we'll give you a little heads up so you'll, well, you'll know what year it is before Phil plays a song.
0: Last one this week for Phil. Well, Friday will be his last 10 at 10.
1: Yeah, yeah, because we're taking over next week.
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0: Closer, Neo, Swansea Bay Radio, get ready for Phil. Oh, I'm excited today for the 10 of 10.
1: It's going to be a good one.
0: I've had a sneaky peek today and I shouldn't have, but I
1: have.
0: Yeah, it's your fault.
1: So this was the year that Avatar arrived and became a phenomenon. We also got The Hangover, Up, Harry Potter and the Half-Blood Prince, and Sherlock Holmes. And I think the Sherlock Holmes is the Robert Downey one.
0: Oh, yeah, yeah, yeah.
1: That was out in this year, which is good. Really, really good. Also, I wouldn't recommend watching Up on an aeroplane, which I did, like an idiot. The air hostess had to come over and ask if I was okay. And I was like, it's fine, I'm just watching Up. First 5 minutes, just heartbreaking. The iPhone 3GS launched in this year's, but BlackBerry phones were the thing to have. And I'm sure you had a BlackBerry.
0: I didn't have a BlackBerry.
1: What?
0: I had one after the event, but I was always, I just for posterity, I was always one of these people who, I was iPhone mad from the very beginning.
1: Yeah,
0: I was like, I've got the first iPhone, I went in, I've had them all. Yes.
1: Yeah, so it was the year of BlackBerry Messenger, Facebook Pokes, and Farmville.
0: Good, and we are poking Phil next.

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4: The top stories this hour. There are fears terminally ill people in Wales are being left behind as dying adults in England are said to be exempt from paying council tax. The rule already exists in some areas over the border and it means people with less than a year to live won't pay. Marie Curie says the cost of dying is pushing people into poverty. Dr. Thomas Evans works there.
5: When somebody's diagnosed with a terminal illness, there can be real pressure points on the household budget, potentially the amount of income that comes in if people are reducing their hours, on top of costs potentially going up for some individuals who need to run particular medical devices.
4: The Welsh Government told us councils in Wales already have powers to reduce council tax. The Assistant Chief Fire Officer at South Wales Fire Service is thanking staff and their families. Matt Jones says they faced an unprecedented amount of wildfires and major incidents across South Wales. Yesterday we told you the wildfire in Llandovery's now been stood down as a major incident. A trial over the impact of social media on children could lead to a huge financial penalty for Facebook company Meta. Four US states accuse the firm of putting profits before young people's safety. Meta says it's spent years protecting teenagers. Erin Popolo lost her daughter Emily Murillo.
6: I hold Emmy in my heart every single second of every single day. I fight for my daughter Kaylee, who is now raising my grandson Kai, without the aunt that he deserved. And I fight for every family that has been shattered by Meta.
4: Back here, homes and businesses across Swansea are concerned as inflation's gone up again, this time to 2.9%. The rise is being blamed on high energy prices and record heat waves. And Nigella Lawson says she's very excited ahead of appearing on The Great British Bake Off. She's making her debut on the show next month, replacing Dame Prue Leith as a judge.
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4: The odd isolated, possibly heavy shower, but staying dry for much of Wales, highs of 22. That's the latest. I'm Tom Preece.
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7: 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It's your top 10 at 10. We've got music coming up on the show today from Michael Bublé, Larry.

on the show today, Michael Bublé, Haven't Met You Yet, and Lady Gaga and Bad Romance. Have you guessed the year? On the top 10 at 10, 07740938500 is the number. We're coming from the year today that Obama was sworn in as the 44th US president. It's also the year that Miracle on the Hudson took place. The US Airways plane landed safely in the river in this year. But which year was it? It's also the year that Westlife released this tune, What About Now, on Swansea Bay Radio. Yeah.

0: It's Swansea Bay Radio. We're coming from the year that Susan Boyle became a global sensation on Britain's Got Talent. Also, Michael Jackson passed away in this year. And Katie Price and Peter Andre announced their divorce. And Matt Smith was unveiled as the new Doctor Who, the youngest ever in this year. But which year was it? 07740-938500. Or find us on our Facebook page today. Music still to play on the top 10 of 10 this morning. We've got JLS, Everybody in Love, on the way for you next.
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0: Celebrating from Pixie Lott, it's Boys and Girls and Florence and the Machine on Swansea Bay Radio's Top 10 at 10 this morning. From the year that Fern Britton announced her departure from this morning. Also, Oasis announced their split after a backstage row. And Dancing on Ice crowned Ray Quinn as its winner in this year too. We've still got music on the way on your Top 10 at 10 from Jason Mraz. And Kelly Clarkson, My Life Would Suck Without You, is on the way next on today's Top 10 at 10.
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0: Right, coming through with 2009 on the show today. We've got Matthew Taylor in Llan Samlet, Lucy Palmer in Gosainen, Jack in Ponte de Lice, Olivia and Adam in Town Hill, and Nathan Scott in Penland. All right, on the top 10 at 10. It returns tomorrow morning at 10 o'clock on Swansea Bay Radio. Here's George Ezra.
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0: Great tunes all of the time across Swansea Bay on Swansea Bay Radio. It's James Blunt and Tastes Like Summer. If you fancy getting in touch with the show today, 07740938500 is your WhatsApp number. You can also get in touch on the Nation Player, of course. You can download that from your favourite app store if you've not done that already. And of course, we're on Facebook as well today. It'd be great to hear from you. We're going to have day number 3 on the Workplace Challenge a little later. It's the team from Happy Homes today. They're coming from Llansamlet. We'll have a chat to them in just over an hour. Got some great music on the way too after your latest news is updated across Swansea Bay next. Swansea Bay
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3: 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Women in Rock, incredible powerhouse vocals, a sensational live band, and all the songs you know and love. 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
8: The top stories this hour. There's concern terminally ill people in Wales are being overlooked as new council tax exemptions for dying adults are set to roll out in England. The rule already in place in areas like Manchester means those with less than a year to live won't pay council tax. Marie Curie says rising costs are forcing many people and their families into poverty during their final months. Dr. Thomas Evans has been telling us why Wales should follow suit.
9: Ultimately, we think it's the job of Welsh Government to make sure that everybody across Wales, regardless of where they live, can access support.
8: The Welsh Government told us councils already have powers to cut council tax. The Assistant Chief Fire Officer at South Wales Fire Service is thanking staff and their families. Matt Jones says they faced unprecedented amounts of wildfires across South Wales. Yesterday we told you the wildfire in Llandovery's now been stood down as a major incident. A trial is underway in the US accusing Meta of deliberately making Facebook and Instagram addictive to children. Four states are seeking billions in damages as well as fundamental changes to how the tech giant runs its platforms. Meta says it keeps young people safe. Hannah Clowney is the founder of the lobby group Delay Smartphones.
10: There are some positive things to have on social media, but overall these are the most addictive platforms that have ever been created, and I think we just want our children back.
8: The Housing Secretary's promising all rough sleepers in England will be offered a place to stay by Christmas. Angela Rayner's pledging more than £100 million to help those sleeping on our streets. We've asked the Welsh Government for comment. Homes and businesses across Swansea are concerned as inflation's gone up again, this time to 2.9%. It's being blamed on high energy prices and record heat waves. And Nigella Lawson admits she's very excited ahead of appearing on The Great British Bake Off. She'll make her debut on the show next month.
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8: The odd isolated, possibly heavy shower, but staying dry for much of Wales, highs of 22. That's the latest. I'm Tom Preece.

0: Beyonce, it's Crazy in Love. It's Phil Hoyles on Swansea Bay Radio till 3 o'clock this afternoon. Just checking what's happening in the showbiz today for you. And Ricky Gervais agrees to marry his partner, but only to avoid tax. It's great to see romance isn't dead, isn't it? And also, The Voice UK's new hosts have been revealed as Stacey Solomon and Alicia Dixon. It's going to be a doubleheader, and it's starting in just a few weeks' time. And also making news today, nominations for the NTAs have been unveiled, with history being made in one category. 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

0: Stone and Good Luck Babe and Taylor Swift and Bad Blood with Home of Lee and Claire on Breakfast. They're back tomorrow morning, nice and early from 6. It's Phil right through till Drive at 3 this afternoon. Don't forget the big GCSE results are happening tomorrow. And also Bank Holiday Monday is just around the corner as well. That's going to be a week on Monday. A lot of people looking forward to a nice long weekend. In your showbiz today, EastEnders confirms that Sean Slater is to return as Rob Kaczynski reprises his iconic role on a permanent basis. And also Brendan O'Carroll announces Mrs. Brown's Boys Christmas special is cancelled for this year. Hopefully he'll be back next year. We'll look into the details of that a little bit later. Great music on the way then from Ed Sheeran. I Don't Care is on the way for you next.
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0: D and Boston on Swansea Bay Radio. So cloudy skies today, some sunshine peeking through, but also the possibility of showers today. So you might need your brolly. It's been a long time since we've said that, isn't it? Lots of rain overnight last night. Maybe some more overnight tonight, but you might need a brolly this afternoon. Apparently, we shall wait and see. Music coming up before your next news update. We've got Bruno Mars and Big Mountain. Baby, I Love Your Ways next.
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0: It's Holly Humberstone. It's called White Noise. It's for Hoyles on Swansea Bay Radio till 3 o'clock this afternoon. So your topical tune for today, new research is suggesting that today's children spend on average just 25 minutes a week playing outside. 25 minutes a week with screens, busy schedules and safety concerns, often keeping them indoors. And it comes as parents admit that outdoor play isn't as common as it was a generation ago, but despite many recognising the benefits of fresh air, exercise and unstructured play, it remains the same. The study has also found that more than half of parents believe their children spend less time outdoors than they did at the same age, with many saying concerns about traffic, online entertainment and lack of safe outdoor spaces are amongst those reasons why. So come through today with your song suggestions and we'll pick the favourite and play it as the topical tune at about 10 past 12 this afternoon. 07740 938500 is the number, or find us on our Facebook page, of course. The winning song plays after your latest news, which is coming up.
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3: Behind as dying adults in England are said to be exempt from paying council tax. The rule already exists in some areas over the border, and it means people with less than a year to live won't pay. Marie Curie says the cost of dying is pushing people into poverty. Dr. Thomas Evans works there.
4: When somebody's diagnosed with a terminal illness, there can be real pressure points on the household budget, potentially the amount of income that comes in if people are reducing their hours, on top of costs potentially going up for some individuals who need to run particular medical devices.
3: The Welsh Government told us councils in Wales already have powers to reduce council tax. The Assistant Chief Fire Officer at South Wales Fire Service is thanking staff and their families. Matt Jones says they faced an unprecedented amount of wildfires and major incidents across South Wales. Yesterday we told you the wildfire in Llandovery's now been stood down as a major incident. A trial over the impact of social media on children could lead to a huge financial penalty for Facebook company Meta. Four US states accuse the firm of putting profits before young people's safety. Meta says it spent years protecting teenagers. Erin Popolo lost her daughter Emily Murillo.
5: I hold Emmy in my heart every single second of every single day. I fight for my daughter Kaylee, who is now raising my grandson Kai, without the aunt that he deserved. And I fight for every family that has been shattered by Meta.
3: Back here, homes and businesses across Swansea are concerned as inflation's gone up again, this time to 2.9%. The rise is being blamed on high energy prices and record heat waves. And Nigella Lawson says she's very excited ahead of appearing on the Great British Bake Off. She's making her debut on the show next month, replacing Dame Prue Leith as a judge.
2: Weather.
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3: The odd isolated, possibly heavy shower, but staying dry for much of Wales, highs of 22. That's the latest. I'm Tom Preece.
6: Good afternoon, it's Phil through till 3 o'clock today, Wednesday afternoon, with some massive songs on the radio. 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

0: of Lee and Claire on Breakfast. It's Phil Hoyles through till three this afternoon. Ray and Where Is My Husband? And we started the hour with Spice Girls today.
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0: So new research suggests today that children spend way too much time on their computers inside, with just 25 minutes a week playing outside. Screens, busy schedules and safety concerns often keeping them indoors. It comes as parents admit that outdoor play isn't as common as it used to be even a generation ago. So coming through with some song suggestions today, we've got Queen, I Want to Break Free, Commonards, Don't Leave Me This Way, Colonel Abrahams and Trapped, The Animals, We Gotta Get Out of This Place, Eddie Cochran and Summertime Blues, Diana Ross, I'm Coming Out, and Stiltskin and Outside. And this song chose by Mick and Fiona in Ravenhill today. This is Michael Bublé and The Gorgeous Home.

0: It's a lovely tune there. Swansea Bay Radio plays Michael Bublé and Home as today's topical tune. We'll play another one tomorrow around about the same time with all the details, of course, just after 11 o'clock tomorrow morning. Right, music still to play on the show today. We've got One Republic on the way very soon, Miles Smith as well. And also don't forget day number three of this week's Workplace Challenge. Happy Homes are on with me in the next 20. 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

0: 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If you're looking to go and see the Jersey Boys, then you need to be quick. It's going to be running through until the 22nd. And also Lord of the Dance is going to be at the New Theatre Cardiff as well. That's going to be running until the 19th, which is later on tonight, if you fancy going along. If you've got something happening maybe in the last weeks of summer, then drop me a line today. 07740 938 500 is the number. You can also get in touch on the Nation Player, of course. Music coming up on Swansea Bay Radio in the next 15. I've got the Phonics and I've got Nick Jonas and Jealous on the way next. Swansea Bay
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0: It's the Stereophonics. Have a nice day on Swansea Bay Radio. It's Phil Hoyles through till 3. Got music from Taylor Swift on the way very soon. Ahead of that, though, it's challenge time.
1: Swansea Bay Radio's Workplace Challenge.
0: So it's the Workplace Challenge. It's Wednesday, and we've got our team from Happy Homes on the line at the moment. Hello, Wayne.
2: Hi, Phil. How are you doing?
0: Very good, thank you. It's like a mini tour of South Wales, this, isn't it?
2: Yes, it is. Llansamlet today.
0: Llansamlet today. And who we've got on the team?
2: Right, we've got Gabby again, who was with us on Monday.
0: Yeah.
2: We've got the store manager, Paul. And then we've got sales, Gerald and Jay.
0: Excellent.
2: Now, the interesting about this place, Paul is a big Swans fan and Gerald is born and bred in Cardiff. But besides that, they get on really well.
0: And they're hoping to beat the team from yesterday as well, aren't they?
2: Yeah, they really want to beat the Crossland crew yesterday with 4, so they're ready to go.
0: Well, let's see if that happens now then. Are you guys ready to play?
3: Yep. Yeah.
0: Okay, your time starts now. Brian May is famously linked to what band?
2: Queen.
0: Yes. What animal has the longest tongue?
2: Snake.
0: No.
2: Anteater.
0: No. It's a giraffe. What director made the movies Jaws and E.T.?
2: Steven Spielberg.
0: Yes. What Disney movie featuring Sheriff Woody has been had so many sequels?
2: Toy Story.
0: Yes. Which novel features the island of Neverland?
2: Peter Pan.
0: Yes. What's the capital of Spain?
4: Madrid.
0: Yes. What scale measures the intensity of earthquakes?
4: Richter scale.
0: Yes. Junction 47 on the M4 is located where?
2: Pont Abraham.
0: No.
4: Llanelli.
0: No.
2: Pass.
0: Is Pentley Gare. What animal was champion of the famous TV show?
2: Pass.
0: He was a horse, champion the Wonder Horse. So you did very well. I think you did beat yesterday. No, you had 6 for today, which takes your score to 18 in total for the week so far.
2: Oh, that's good. Happy with that, yeah.
0: That is a great score.
2: Brilliant. Well done, guys.
0: So where are you going to be tomorrow, Wayne?
2: I'm back in Crossdowns tomorrow, Phil. So they'll be all out for revenge, I would imagine.
0: All right, well, we'll catch you again tomorrow.
2: Yeah, thanks very much, Phil.
0: All right, cheers, Wayne.
2: Take care.
0: Bye-bye. Well, that is our team from Happy Homes, now on 18 for the week on the Workplace Challenge. They're back tomorrow at the same time.

0: If you're looking for something to do with the kids, then what about this? An interactive STEM activity, letting kids test their engineering skills. We're using giant K-neck sets. How cool will that be? It's all happening in the National Waterfront Museum over the next few days if you fancy nipping along. And also if you fancy something kind of quite mellow for the adults, then a performance featuring Midlands jazz artist Chris Bowden and Dave Sears is going to be down at Swansea Bay later on this week. Swansea Bay
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8: 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Yeah. 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Then watch the Wales men take on Japan, All Blacks and the Wallabies. 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

0: It's Sophie Ellis Bextor and Murder on the Dance Floor, Alex Warren and Ordinary before that. New album available for downloading and purchasing as of Friday. Just checking what's happening in the papers today. And Wetherspoons, I don't know whether you've heard this story at all, but customers are praising the phone ban following widespread pub complaints. Wetherspoons is now giving the thumbs up to stricter enforcement against people playing videos and music on speakerphones in pubs. Celebrating the return of quiet pints, maybe. And also, apparently, this is a bit weird, scientists are studying the fact that shrews are growing bigger snouts. All in the news today. Wonder why that would be. Music coming up on the show from Lost Frequencies and Coolio, Gangster's Paradise, on the way to... Make me a winner! 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

0: Red Dance, so mostly sunny this afternoon. Any showers should have died away around about now. Highs around 19 degrees. That's more pleasant. For tonight, more rain in the forecast as well. Possibly quite a lot of it overnight tonight. Right, it's Phil, and we've got some great music still to play on this show. If you fancy getting in touch, 07740938500 is your number. As we get ready to play music from Pink and the Sugar Babes in just a sec.
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0: Bumba and Homewrecker and Sugar Babes and Push the Button before that. If you're celebrating your birthday today, which is Wednesday, the 19th of August, it's National Moving Day in the UK today. It's also World Photo Day and International Orangutan Day today as well. You're celebrating your big day if you're celebrating with Bill Clinton, who's 80. There's loads of them today. Jenny Bond is celebrating a birthday. She's 76. John Deacon is 75. Simon Bird, who's Will from The Inbetweeners, of course, he's 42. And Christina Perry is celebrating her birthday today as she turns 40. If you are celebrating your special day today, happy birthday from all of us. Music from John Parr on the way.
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0: gorgeous tune, isn't it? 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
12: The top stories this hour. An inquest has opened into the deaths of a husband and wife who died in a light aircraft crash in Gwynedd. Sheetal and Ketan Svali from Leicester were pronounced dead at the scene. Our reporter Tom Priest has more details.

0: It's Harry Styles and American Girls, Zara Larsson and Lush Life before that, making news in the papers today. Apparently camping may boost mental health, says psychologists. 90% of UK Brits also agree. I'm not really sure. Glamping, fair enough, right? Absolutely. I think the idea, the romance of camping is lovely, right? Going to bed, kind of sitting around a campfire in the evening, having a drink, playing your guitar. I can't play guitar, but you know what I'm saying, right? All of that, absolutely love. But when it's time to go to bed, I want to go to a real bed. I want like proper pillows and I want proper kind of bedding and I want all of that. And I want to wake up in the morning and have a nice cup of tea and go for a shower. You can't do any of that when you're camping. Don't fancy the mornings camping at all. I did do it once and I thought never again. Confidence also making news in the papers today. Confidence, kindness and resilience are the traits of all young girls. They're something that they need apparently. And also cat missing for a decade. Oh no. A cat missing for a decade finally comes home on owner's birthday. How lovely is that? But a decade. Where's the cat been for a decade? All of that making news in the papers. I want to know more about that story. Right, music coming up on the show for you next from Jordan Sparks. No Air is on the way for you next. Make me a winner. 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

0: It's Kenny Loggins. 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

0: This autumn, rugby returns to where it belongs. 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

0: announcements, none the richer, and Kiss Me. So making news in the papers today, scrolling on phones in front of kids is worse for your brain than giving them a screen, apparently. That's making news today. And also the shocking amount of your favourite everyday treats have gone up by in price. Making news. Did it for some stupid reason. I don't know why. And I've probably not bought them in decades, but I seem to remember Polar Mints. I presume they still do Polar Mints. I don't know. But I always seem to remember that I only needed 7p to buy a packet of Polar Mints when I was a kid. I'm sure they're nowhere near that now, but 7p they used to cost. Drop me a line if you can. Are they still doing them? What are the price of them now? Drop me a line today. 07740938500. Right, Rihanna and Diamonds on Swansea Bay Radio next. 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

0: Olivia Rodrigo, and before that on Swansea Bay Radio, Clean Bandit and Rockabye. That is it for the show for today. Thanks very much for listening. Great to have your company. Back again tomorrow when we're inching forever closer to the weekend. Temperatures dipping a little cooler again tomorrow. It's every day at the moment. This is kind of nice. Stand by. Shani is next after your news.
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12: The top stories this hour. A community meeting will take place tonight following a devastating wildfire at a popular beach in Carmarthenshire. The blaze broke out at Pendine on Sunday. It took crews around 2 days to extinguish it. Organisers of this evening's meeting in the village say they're concerned about the increasing number of wildfires, as well as prolonged dry weather and overnight camping. An inquest has opened into the deaths of a husband and wife who died when their light aircraft crashed in Gwynedd. Sheetal and Ketan Svali from Syston in Leicester were pronounced dead at the scene. Our reporter Tom Priest has more.
13: The couple were flying from Tatton Hill Airport in Burton-upon-Trent to Carnarvon when their plane failed to arrive, triggering air and ground searches. The wreckage was found at a remote location and a provisional cause of death has been given as major impact trauma. The Air Investigations branch is leading inquiries into the crash and the inquest's been adjourned while those continue.
12: The Prime Minister

0: Leicester wants every rough sleeper in England offered a way off the streets by Christmas. Andy Burnham says his plans will be funded by an investment of over £100 million. Founder of The Big Issue is Lord John Bird.
1: This amount of money does open the door to helping to create a situation where you have a government policy which is followed throughout the whole of the life of the government and isn't just kind of done a bit here and done a bit there.
0: There's no word yet on whether the Welsh Government will follow suit with the plans. We've asked them for a comment. A yellow weather warning for thunderstorms has been issued for a large part of North Wales. Forecasters are also warning of the potential for flash flooding. And the Queen has spoken about the pressure of keeping the King's cancer a secret in the early stages of his treatment. Queen Camilla opened up about an emotional visit she made to a cancer support centre in 2024, days before his diagnosis was made public.
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0: Mostly dry with sunny spells across Wales, the odd shower and highs of 22 degrees. That's the latest. I'm Dan Davis.
3: Happy Wednesday, just gone 3 o'clock. 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
0: All right, so today's Big Five, because we all have those moments where our brains just decide to stop working. You know, I have one of those myself pretty much at least 10 times a day. The amount of times this week I've tried to get into the car without my keys, and I've got, oh yeah, the keys. This is why we're doing this one. Today's Big Five is, what is the funniest thing you've done or forgotten? We want your stories, you know, the ones where you think, what on earth was I doing? Why? How could I forget that? But yeah, get in touch via the socials. We'll count on the Big Five just after five. We have still got more Swansea Bay's best music next to come. Shawn Mendes, Communards and Sam Fender. Swansea Bay
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0: love that. 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Now, do you fancy a brilliant foodie day out at Margan Country Park this bank holiday weekend? 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
1: Hi, good afternoon to you. I'm Jules Buckley. Busy around Oystermouth Square from Mumbles Road. A queue then on Newton Road down towards there too. The westbound side of the Mumbles Road beginning to queue to the Blackpill Lights. Oystermouth Road slow in the city centre as well. And Fendrod Way already busy on Swansea Enterprise Park. Neath Abbey roundabout slow too. The 465, that's quite busy between Neath and Resolving both ways in the roadworks. But the M4 curbing okay so far this afternoon. And for now, that's the very latest.
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4: The top stories this hour. Homelessness charities across Wales say they want to see long-term change after the Prime Minister announced a major policy for England. Andy Burnham is promising to offer all rough sleepers accommodation by Christmas. But housing is devolved in Wales, so it's up to ministers here if they want to follow suit. Robin White is from Shelter Cymru and says she doesn't want to see a similar knee-jerk reaction from the Welsh Government.
5: We need to also ensure that organisations like Shelter Cymru are fully funded. We're helping more than 20,000 people each year with face-to-face and telephone advice at the minute. But we are stretched to our absolute capacity and we know that there is additional demand out there.
4: A community meeting will take place tonight following a devastating wildfire at a popular beach in Carmarthenshire. The blaze broke out at Pendine on Sunday. It took crews around 2 days to extinguish it. Organisers of this evening's meeting in the village say they're concerned about the increasing number of wildfires, as well as prolonged dry weather and overnight camping. An inquest has opened into the deaths of a husband and wife who died in a light aircraft crash in Gwynedd. Sheetal and Ketan Svali from Leicester were pronounced dead at the scene. Our reporter Tom Preece has more.
6: Yeah, the couple were on a flight from Tatton Hill Airport to Carnarvon when their plane failed to land, prompting a large-scale search operation. The aircraft was eventually discovered at a remote site and the provisional cause of death has been given as major impact trauma. The Air Investigations Branch is investigating the crash and the inquest has been adjourned while inquiries continue.
4: A yellow weather warning for thunderstorms has been issued for a large part of North Wales. Forecasters are also warning of the potential for flash flooding. And Swansea City

0: Striker Bobby Wales is close to joining Scottish Premiership side Dundee on loan. The 21-year-old's only made five substitutes appearances for Swansea since joining from Kilmarnock in the summer of 2025.
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0: Some showers moving into Wales overnight. A wetter day tomorrow, highs of 21 degrees. That's the latest. I'm Dan Davis.
3: 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More Swansea Bay's best music up next just for you. We have got tunes from One Direction, Ray, Becky Hill. First up though, it's Gwen Stefani.

0: Becky Hill, David Guetta, remember, this is the Homer Lee and Claire at Breakfast. 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
0: Okay, so today we're talking about those moments when your brain just completely lets you down. The Big Five question is, what is the funniest thing you've done or forgotten? Gareth says he once searched the whole house for his glasses whilst they were on the top of his head. Do you know the amount of times that I've been watching something on my phone and then gone to look for my phone? Because in my head, I'm watching a mini TV and then I'm like, oh, where's my phone? It's in your hand. Kelly says she put something somewhere safe so she wouldn't lose it and has now completely forgotten where the safe place is. I do that all the time. You're not the only one, Kelly. Keep your answers coming in. We'll count down the Big Five just after five. This now on Swansea Bay Radio. It's Ray.

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19: Hello again, I'm Jules. Back at the usual queues around the Tarway bridges, both in and out of Swansea, New Cut Road, then queues up towards the Havard and Davatti up the hill on that northbound side. Oystermouth Road slow by the Westway lights. The Blackpill lights busy on the Mumbles Road, mainly westbound. Sketty Cross naturally seeing delays as well. Fendrod Way heavy on the Enterprise Park. Some queues on the A465 slow in the roadworks both ways, needs to resolve, and in the M4 now busy west to Bagland Junction 41. And that's the latest.
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0: Swansea Bay's best music right here on Swansea Bay Radio. Okay, who is organising the next night out then? Because We Love the Patty Swansea made it very, very easy. They are right on Swansea's beautiful seafront, one of the city's most iconic venues, bringing you live music, comedy, tribute nights and unforgettable shows to the heart of Swansea all year round. Well, what have we got coming up? Well, they've got Bingo Lingo, Electric Collective, 100% Old School, Night of Queen, Martin Kemp, Stickman, Goldie Looking Chain. 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

0: Swansea Bay's best music right here on Swansea Bay Radio. So celebrity birthdays for today. Happy birthday to John Stamos. He's 63 today, is he? What? John Deacon, legendary Queen bassist, 75. Christina Perry, who in my head is will forever be 21, turns 40 today. What? And Melissa Fumero, best known for Brooklyn Nine-Nine, turns 44. Happy birthday to them all. And if it is your birthday, we hope it is absolutely epic.
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17: Hello again, I'm Jules Buckley. Patchy and slow on the westbound side of the M4, just past Margamer Junction 39 to Bagland 41. Slow both ways between Llandarcy and Llansamlet, queuing to Wald there to cross down the A465 away from Neath, and Neath towards Aberdeleys and Resolving slow, heading up the 465 in the roadworks. Queues east into Swansea, Oystermouth Road queuing, Bryn Mill in towards the city centre, and there's queues between Blackpill and West Cross, both sides of the Mumbles Road.
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10: The top stories this hour. Charities in Wales say more needs to be done after the Prime Minister announced plans to house all rough sleepers in England by Christmas. Andy Burnham has pledged £100 million for a mix of bed spaces, settled homes and support with mental health and addiction. But Robin White from Shelter Cymru has described that as a knee-jerk reaction to the problem. She wants to see a different approach in Wales.
11: It's so important that the Welsh Government continues to fund housing and homeless advice, but also continually reviews the support and funding they're giving to ensure that we have the capacity to meet that demand. It's great that governments have lofty ambitions, but without organisations like Shelter Cymru and others, meeting those ambitions is actually really, really hard.
10: The Welsh Government says that new legislation it's already introduced will help to end homelessness across Wales. An inquest has opened into the deaths of a husband and wife who died when their light aircraft crashed in Gwynedd. Sheetal and Ketan Svali from Syston in Leicester were pronounced dead at the scene. Our reporter Tom Priest has more.
12: The couple were flying from Tatton Hill Airport in Burton-upon-Trent to Carnarvon when their plane failed to arrive, triggering air and ground searches. The wreckage was found at a remote location and a provisional cause of death has been given as major impact trauma. The Air Investigations branch is leading inquiries into the crash and the inquest's been adjourned while those continue.
10: Four teenagers are being questioned in connection with a deliberate fire at a Grade 2 listed building in the Neath Valley. Emergency services were called to Riola House yesterday afternoon. The Chancellor insists Britain's economy is resilient, despite the rate of inflation rising to its highest level since March. July's increase to 2.9% comes as the Iran war pushed the energy price cap up. And after weeks of mostly dry weather, forecasters say there's a risk of flash flooding in a large part of North Wales. A yellow weather warning for thunderstorms has been issued.
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4: With Swansea Motor Auctions, where hundreds of cars go on sale every Wednesday evening, plus second and last Friday of the month.
10: Some showers moving into Wales overnight. A wetter day tomorrow, highs of 21 degrees. That's the latest. I'm Dan Davis.
0: Swansea Bay. Here we go, more Swansea Bay's best music on this Wednesday afternoon. Alex Warren, Jennifer Page. First up, though, it's Plan B.

0: Alex Warren and Ordinary. We are the home of Lee and Claire at Breakfast. We are Swansea Bay Radio.
1: The final big five of the day coming in hot.
0: So, because I am quite forgetful, we thought today, let's ask the question, what's the funniest thing you've done or forgotten? At number five, Kelly says she put something somewhere safe, so of course she wouldn't lose it, and now has completely forgotten where the safe place is. At number four, Belinda went shopping. She looked down and realised she was wearing one white slider and one gold sandal. I mean, yeah, they both go on your feet, not even slightly matching. Not as if they're the same shoe, just different colours, just completely different. Number three, Sharon thought her husband had lost the dog's lead, told him off, only to realise that it was still attached to the dog. At number two, Mike says he drove all the way to work before realising he'd left his lunch on the kitchen table, so he was like, right, I'll just nip back home, get it. To realise he looked and he'd left his work bag there as well. Were you dressed, Mike? That's the question. And at number one, Emma says at least once a day she walks into a room and completely forgets why she'd gone in there. We all do that, babe. It's not just you, okay? Turn it up. This now on Swansea Bay Radio is a classic from Jennifer Page.

0: Jones and Ella Henderson. 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
2: Hello again, I'm Jules Buckley. Patchy between Resolving and Neath for the A465 in the roadworks. Then, of course, busy down to the M4 Llandarcy. The motorway pass there is quite slow westbound indeed. You'll see queues in patches from Margam Junction 39 past Junction 45, Annesvorgan. Around the roundabout there, away from Morriston up to Glasforth, Cumtawy, queuing northbound too for the A4067. And away from Swansea, Mumbles Road westbound. That's slow, heading to the Black Pill Lights, and that's the latest.
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4: Hello again, I'm Jules Buckley. There's queues either side of Baglan, junction 41 on the M4, quite slow westbound too, after 44 Llansamnet and just off the motorway. That means slow on Peniel Green Road as well. Queues on the Enterprise Park for Valley Way and for Fendrod Way in both directions. Queues from Neath up towards Resolve in Patchy for the A465 there as the roadworks continue, and away from Swansea queuing towards the Blackpill Lights on the westbound side of the Mumble Road. And that's the latest.
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7: Top stories this hour. Homelessness charities across Wales say they want to see long-term change after the Prime Minister announced a major policy for England. Andy Burnham is promising to offer all rough sleepers accommodation by Christmas. But Robin White is from Shelter Cymru and says she doesn't want to see a similar knee-jerk reaction from the Welsh Government.
8: We need to also ensure that organisations like Shelter Cymru are fully funded. You know, like I said, we're helping more than 20,000 people each year with face-to-face and telephone advice at the minute. But we are stretched to our absolute capacity, and we know that there is additional demand out there.
7: The Welsh Government says new legislation it's already brought in will help to end homelessness across Wales. A community meeting will take place tonight following a devastating wildfire at a popular beach in Carmarthenshire. The blaze broke out at Pendine on Sunday. It took crews around 2 days to extinguish it. Meanwhile, police investigating a deliberate fire at a country house in the Neath Valley have arrested 4 teenagers. It follows the blaze at Riola House yesterday afternoon. Investigators say an irregularity in the track has been found near to where a train came off the rails in East Sussex last week. 30 people were injured in the derailment near Lewes. Sky's Amelia Harper has seen an image of the track in question.
9: This is some CCTV from a train on Greater Thames Link Railway Services. And this train shows track geometry irregularity immediately before the derailment. So you can see that slight crooked shape, if you like, in the tracks there.
7: Forecasters say there's a risk of flash flooding in parts of North Wales following weeks of mostly dry weather. The Met Office has issued a yellow weather warning for thunderstorms. And Carlsberg says it's seen a massive increase in demand for alcohol-free drinks across Europe. Demand for non-alcoholic and soft drinks rose by 8%, while beer sales have fallen.
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7: Some showers moving into Wales overnight. A wetter day tomorrow, highs of 21 degrees. That's the latest. I'm Dan Davis.
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So celebrity birthdays for today. Happy birthday to John Stamos. He's 63 today, is he? What? John Deacon, legendary Queen bassist, 75. Christina Perry, who in my head is will forever be 21, turns 40 today. What? And Melissa Fumero, best known for Brooklyn Nine-Nine, turns 44. Happy birthday to them all. And if it is your birthday, we hope it is absolutely epic.

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9: There's still queues away from Swansea on Forthcombe Tower, the northbound A4067 from the M4 up towards Gleiss. Peniel Green Road and Llansam, that's still quite busy both ways. And Neath towards Resolving, slow in patches on the A465. Of course, the roadworks continue there. Not too bad, though, on the M4 itself. Still slow west away from Swansea on the Mumbles Road to the Blackpill Lights and the Garden Redditch Bypass, queuing down the hill from Garngorch down towards Victoria Road in Gowerton. And that's the latest.
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0: Oh, what a tune! Swansea Bay's best music right here on Swansea Bay Radio. Okay, who is organising the next night out then? Because we love the Patty Swansea, made it very, very easy. They are right on Swansea's beautiful seafront, one of the city's most iconic venues, bringing you live music, comedy, tribute nights and unforgettable shows to the heart of Swansea all year round. Well, what have we got coming up? Well, they've got Bingo Lingo, Electric Collective, 100% Old School, Night of Queen, Martin Kemp, Stickman, Goldie Looking Chain. 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

0: we are the home of Lee and Claire at breakfast. 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
12: My beans have been to Mexico. They once went to Peru. My beans, they flew to Portugal, then went to Tuvalu. My beans were with me in Italy, then came with me to Greece. I slurped their sauce on Spanish shores. I nibbled them in Nice. My Heinz beans have seen the world. They've traveled far and wide because they are, as we all know, too good to leave behind.
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12: Oh, all right then. 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
14: Good evening, hello again, I'm Jules Buckley. The roadworks on the A465 still in situ, and that means some slow traffic in patches between Neath and Resolvin in both directions. Doesn't look too bad now for the M4 this evening on the traffic wires cameras. Gangoch down the Garden Village bypass, still slow going down the hill, down towards the Victoria Road roundabout in Gowerton. A centre of Swansea, not too bad. It's busy, of course, Oystermouth Road by the Westway Light. Mumbles Road still busy. Busy too at the Blackpill Lights.
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0: what a tune. Love that. This is Swansea Bay Radio, the home of Lee and Claire breakfast. Thank you so much for hanging out with me this afternoon. I have loved it as always. New Big Five coming your way tomorrow. Up next, so don't go anywhere. It's the Wyn Evans Happy Hour right here on Swansea Bay Radio with Nathaniel Cars.
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3: Top stories this hour. Charities in Wales say more needs to be done after the Prime Minister announced plans to house all rough sleepers in England by Christmas. Andy Burnham has pledged £100 million for a mix of bed spaces, settled homes and support with mental health and addiction. But Robin White from Shelter Cymru has described that as a knee-jerk reaction to the problem. She wants to see a different approach in Wales.
4: It's so important that the Welsh Government continues to fund housing and homelessness advice, but also continually reviews the support and funding they're giving to ensure that we have the capacity to meet that demand. It's great that governments have lofty ambitions, but without organisations like Shelter Cymru and others, meeting those ambitions is actually really, really hard.
3: The Welsh Government says new legislation it's already introduced will help to end homelessness across Wales. A father who drowned in the sea at Shoreham in West Sussex yesterday has been identified as a Palestinian refugee. His partner and their teenage daughter also died. A younger girl remains in a critical condition. They were visiting the coast from their home in London. Prime Minister Andy Burnham has given his reaction to the incident.
5: It's so sad to hear what happened yesterday. And obviously we think there's a young girl still in hospital fighting for her life, and we send our best wishes and love to her wider friends and family, but a real tragedy, a real terrible family tragedy.
3: A community meeting will take place tonight following a devastating wildfire at a popular beach in Carmarthenshire. The blaze broke out at Pendine on Sunday. It took crews around 2 days to extinguish it. Meanwhile, four teenagers are being questioned in connection with a deliberate fire at a Grade 2 listed building in the Neath Valley. Emergency services were called to Riola House yesterday afternoon. And after weeks of mostly dry weather, forecasters say there's a risk of flash flooding in parts of North Wales. A yellow weather warning for thunderstorms has been issued.
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3: Some showers moving into Wales overnight. A wetter day tomorrow, highs of 21 degrees. That's the latest. I'm Dan Davis.
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0: Aswad, Don't Turn Around. You're listening to The Happy Hour with me, Wyn Evans. 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It is great to have so many people listening to the show, I gotta say. And when I get to play your songs, then it is fantastic. Well, some of you have got terrible taste, but a lot of you have got a very, very good musical taste. I mean, don't let that go to your head, will you?
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0: 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You are listening to Wyn Evans' Happy Hour. If you've got some good news stories, let me know. This one from Pumpkin Joe saying, it's German Irish Sean's and I 26th wedding anniversary today. Wyn, please can you tell him how much I love him? Oh, that's gorgeous, isn't it?
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1: With Nathaniel Carr's Bridge End, Cardiff, Cumbran and Swansea. There's a Nathaniel Carr for whoever you are.
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1: Jaffa Cakes just dropped a cookie. It's a cake that's now a cookie. Got it? Didn't think so. That's okay. Here's a song to help explain. Blah, blah, blah.

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1: 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Getting scared now. 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It's just